0: Asha Remix, DNA, Empire of the Sun. That's a new one here on Fresh 92.7. It's 9.47. 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
1: Tom, we mentioned earlier in the show that we are launching a new kind of segment, I guess.
0: A new group.
1: Yeah.
0: A new club. Yeah. That we, you know, feel free to get involved in.
1: Absolutely.
0: If you want to join the club.
1: For
0: it's
1: sure.
0: It's not an exclusive club. Everyone's welcome. There's no hoops or hurdles to jump through.
1: No.
0: It's just anonymous tip-offs is what we're after. Kind of think of us like Crime Stoppers, I guess.
1: Except a lot less legitimate than those guys.
0: Yes.
1: They do a great job.
0: They do a fantastic job. Is Tom Callum's Neighbourhood Watch.
1: Yep, so Tom and Callum's Neighbourhood Watch, what we're going to do is, get a few tip-offs from around the area, what's happening in your suburb. Typically, I feel like a lot of these recommendations are going to come from those Facebook pages, right?
0: This is where the idea stems from, being on those Facebook pages of, you know, that the suburb you live in and there's a bunch of people, there's a community.
1: Yep.
0: You always see one or two kind of funny things posted.
1: Absolutely. Suburbs are big. There's a lot of people in them. When I was in my rental in Parkside, all the time.
0: Yeah.
1: All the time there'd be something funny going on in that neighbourhood group chat. So we're going to go to one of those, right, and see what's happening around the neighbourhood of Port Adelaide.
0: Port Adelaide.
1: Around the area, right?
0: Your neck of the woods.
1: Yep. So this is in my territory. Someone's messaged into the big old Facebook group for Port Adelaide. To the group of delinquents who keep hanging out with Mary Jane in the North Haven Macca's playground.
0: This is a great start.
1: Yeah. So already our eyes are beaming. Neighbourhood watch alert. Uh-oh. Something's going wrong in our suburb.
0: I didn't know Macca's served the devil's lettuce. Yeah.
1: Hidden menu item.
0: Secret menu. So what, these delinquents are just...
1: They're just having a bit of a good time in the playground there.
0: In the slide.
1: Yeah, in the slide.
0: Yeah, right.
1: Yeah, so they've...
0: Can't be doing that.
1: No, they've gone on to say, for some reason, you have decided this is a great place to do it. Not only do you fill the room with secondhand smoke, but the restaurant smells of you-know-what. So North Haven Macca's is a
0: hotspot.
1: It's a bit of a hotspot at the moment. You forget to clean up the ashes, leaving them in the playground. Not on, guys.
0: Not on.
1: Not on.
0: Not on. That's the point of the neighbourhood watch. Call it out.
1: Absolutely. That's, look, one of those ones. You can't be doing that. Secondhand smoke. It's, you know, obviously damaging property. Crazy thing to do.
0: It's a crazy thing to do in the playground where predominantly hung around there is the kids.
1: Yeah, yeah. Right? To be fair, I will say, good business for Macca's. I mean, they're probably going to be hungry.
0: To be fair, no.
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0: Robin Schultz with Embers to finish up the show on Fresh 92.7. You've been hanging out with Tom and Callum. We're about to get out of here. Your 92 minutes non-stop is up next. All music, no talk breaks, no interruptions. Then Steph's going to jump in from 11.30 and take you through your work day before Simo in for your drive home from 4.
1: Yes, can't wait for all of that. Of course, throughout the show as well, Tom, still talking about our Wineback Party coming up. It's in third and final release.
0: Yes, it's huge. The Wineback Party, October 10th, Saturday night. Nightline Arts Factory. And another way that you can get tickets outside of the traditional way of buying them, this Thursday, 28-hour radiothon.
1: Yep.
0: Last year, me and you did 27 hours straight radio.
1: Brutal.
0: We said never again or we'll call fair work. They brought it back with 28 hours. This time, 28 hosts, though, which is going to be fine. I'm very into this.
1: We're not stretching our time personally over the 28 hours.
0: I don't know if I have another one in me.
1: I don't think so.
0: Maybe
1: I think
0: in like a few more years.
1: It was a genuine discussion after the 27-hour marathon that me and you were like, well, how long would it take until we could do another one of these? I said I either would never in my life do it again or maybe 10 years.
0: Yeah, I think now, obviously in the moment, we were probably a bit dramatic. I think maybe next year, maybe the following year, I could probably muster up the courage to do it again. But I'm glad this year we're changing it up a little bit. 28 hours, 28 hosts. Yeah, if you can donate, please do. Any donation over $100 automatically puts you into the draw for double passes to our Wineback Party as well.
1: Yeah, pretty good incentive there.
0: Absolutely. With other great incentives, keep it locked on Fresh all week and all day to hear more about the 28-hour Radiothon. It's happening this Thursday. It kicks off at 6 a.m. It'll be wrapping up at the end of your Friday knockoffs, 10 o'clock Friday morning.
1: Yeah, listen in.
0: Yeah, we're going to get out of here now. See you later.
1: See ya.
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Killers in the jungle. 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Killers in the jungle. Yo, listen, you hear that? Killers in the jungle. Killers in the jungle. Killers in the jungle.

Listen, you hear that? Killers in the jungle. 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Killers in the jungle. Yo, listen, you hear that? Killers in the jungle. Killers in the jungle.

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0: Steph taking over for your workday on Fresh 92.7, the beat of Adelaide. It's Griffin and Bunt with World Away to wrap up your 92 minutes of non-stop music. 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Happy Monday morning. Hope you had a lovely weekend. Lots of footy, the game on Saturday with Hawthorn and Brisbane. Crazy. And then yesterday I was at the Sandful Grand Final and Norwood won, and that was insane as well. So lots of sport happening. And with that, I'm going to digress into some music. Okay, so let's get into your Mega Request Monday in about half an hour. Send your requests into 0428 927 927 while you can. And before we take you there,
1: that's what we do.
0: Calvin Harris on the way. And PSA, if you are with Telstra, you actually can get pre-sale tickets to his concerts like today, so you don't have to wait till Thursday. 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

0: okay. Steph, hanging out with you for your work day on Fresh 92.7, the Beat of Adelaide. It is your Monday morning, which means in about 10 minutes, we are getting into Mega Request Monday. A bunch of texts coming through. If there's something you've got to hankering to listen to, send it to me on 0428 927 927. What's or not, on the other side of this, here on Fresh.
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1: Today we are going for a mostly sunny top of 17. Tomorrow for your Tuesday, up to 21 and mostly sunny, looking like it's going to be warm across your weekend, hitting the 30s on Friday. Right now in the city, it's 14 degrees.
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1: Steph, take it over for your Mega Request Monday on 0428 927 927. Just quickly though, I can't breeze over the fact that it's going to be 30 degrees this weekend. How? I genuinely feel like I'm not going to know what's hit me. It's going to be 29 on Thursday, 30 on Friday, 29 on Saturday, and then 30 again on Sunday. Oh my God, the summer is coming. How good. And some good music on the way as well, because we are getting into all of your requests for your Mega Request Mondays. 0428 927 927 is that number. Text through what you want to hear. And we are going to kick off the hour. A text from Ben who said, thank you, Steph, for holding down the workdays for us. Can I please hear RL Grime Slow Dive? So let's get into it. You're here with Steph, your Mega Request Mondays on Fresh.

0: Steph, getting you through your mega request Monday on 0428 927 927. A couple shout outs coming through. Of course, we did kick off the hour with Slow Dive from Ben. Love that track. Thank you so much for the recommendation. Very high on my list of rotated songs, that is for sure. I also had Vanessa text in. She's asking for some Dom Dolla because she's sadly not able to make it down to his concert. I believe it to be in Melbourne off the top of my head, and he's only doing one show. So depressing. So had that in there for Vanessa as well. Shout out to Naomi for UFO, Sneaky Sound System, and Anonymous requesting some Will K. Get your text through for Mega Request Monday on 0428 927 927. I'll be back with more right after this.
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0: Shout out Jake for some Yes Spoon. All I really want for your mega request Monday on 0428 927 927. You're hanging out with Steph, getting your request in. Got a shout out here to Les the Gardener. Can you please play Kiss When the Sun Don't Shine by Venga Boys? That one. So this is quite the confusing one, because last week I swear it was Les the Builder. So I'm feeling like something's going on there. Also had Ben text in for Let Me Show You by Kamizra. Also shout out to Paul who wanted Free and Trance. There's a whole lot going on and there is still a little bit of time to get your requests in on 0428 927 927. If there's something that you really just want to hear for your Monday morning, let me know. And I'll be back with it right after this.
1: Ready to go back in time?
2: Ladies and gentlemen, I'm about to travel through time. I bid you adieu.
1: Well, not that far. More like this. 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And of course, our headlining act, Yolanda Be Cool. 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
1: Today, going to hit a top of 17 and mostly sunny, up to 21 tomorrow for your Tuesday and mostly sunny as well. There is going to be that overnight low of 10, so still a little chilly for your evening. And right now in the city, it's 15 degrees.

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0: It's going to be a big week here at Fresh. We've got our Radiothon happening on Thursday, and we would love for you to get involved. Of course, we are doing this to raise money for us because we have a lot of expensive technology. We are community-driven, and we are having some technical difficulties. So anything you can spare is always so much appreciated. You could do shout-outs for $20. You could do... What else we got here? So I'm reading through an actual list. There's a Fresh request for $50. You can get involved in knockoffs when we go through into Friday. There's a whole bunch. And you can do so at the website, fresh927.com.au. Now, coming up later on in the hour, I've got some tickets to give out to Club Anthems Live. So keep it locked on Fresh if you want to head along. And I'm going to chuck on some newer stuff as well. This one is by Warriner, I think is how you say it. It's called Let Me Forget You. But let's kick into the hour with Paul Marshman in the moment here on Fresh.

0: It's Blessed with Terms and Conditions for your Monday afternoon on Fresh 92.7. You're hanging out with Steph for the workday, and if you have been sitting tight waiting for those Club Anthems live tickets, then you are in the right place. I'm giving them out right now. Very, very simple. All I need you to do is to text through a keyword. The thing with this event, though, is that it looks so cool. So it's live. DJ Josh is going to be there and DJ Conspiracy, can I just say, iconic. But they have live vocalists, live synths, and drums as well. And it's going through all of the Club Anthems. It's exactly what it is, right? Club Anthems Live. Anyway, it's happening at Line Arts Factory on Saturday, the 26th of September. And if you want to head along, all you have to do is text me to 0428-927-927. The first person to send me the keyword anthems will be heading along with a mate. Got Flume on the way after this. You're here with Steph for the Workday on Fresh.
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2: Some viral video has gone around from Chengdu in China, and what it is and why it's causing a bit of commotion is it's a video of a beggar, someone asking for money on the streets of China. 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
1: Another weekend done. Another new week means we are one step closer to our Wineback Party. Don't ask me to do the math on the days. I can't, but just know it's right around the corner. And we've done you a huge favour because we are on final release already. We've actually done a bit of a discount code for you because so many people were messaging us saying, hey, I missed out on first release. I missed out on second release. What am I to do? 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And it is happening on the 10th of October down at Line Arts Factory. Yolanda Be Cool on the headline. 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
2: Some viral video has gone around from Chengdu in China. 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It is a robot.
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2: 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Oh my God. 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
1: Today, heading for a mostly sunny top of 17 before dropping to a chilly overnight low of 10. Back up to 21 tomorrow for your Tuesday and mostly sunny. Heading for a warm weekend, looking at 30 for your Friday. Right now in the city, it's 16 degrees.

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2: It has just hit 2 o'clock on your Monday afternoon. I hope you're enjoying the playlist. I've got some James hype on the way soon. Be my serotonin. The cheeky little guy that he is, reaching new limits with his DJing. He's recently come out to say that he wants to do a 16-deck setup. Oh my God, I don't even know where to begin. I mean, obviously you've only got two hands, so he's not going to be mixing 16 songs at the same time. But how it would work is like he'll have full songs loaded onto at least two of the decks, or maybe even four, and then use the other ones to loop samples and all this other crazy stuff. Sort of like streams connecting to a river is how it's been described. This is so insane. It feels like Sudoku. Like, it's just like, I can't even wrap my head around it. And I would love to see this come to fruition. Fruition? I think it would be crazy. So, this one is on the way in the next 10, but we are going to kick into the hour with some Bebe Rexha and David Guetta, Sad Girls, here on Fresh.

0: It's new Ian Asher, a remix of Empire of the Sun, DNA on Fresh 92.7, the Beat of Adelaide. You're here with Steph, getting you through your workday, chatting about our 28-hour radiothon that is happening this Thursday. And I thought, what better person to join me on the mic than Callum from Brekkie? Because last year, you really pushed it.
1: Yeah, definitely an understatement. Tom and I for the Brekkie show did the 27 hours straight. Mm-hmm. You were producing as well.
0: I was.
1: Yeah, that one was quite grueling. Yeah. That was like, I look at it fondly, the amount of money that was raised and, you know, courtesy of the Fresh fam who got involved with that one. It was brilliant. But also look back on it very, it makes me quiver.
0: Yeah.
1: It makes me quiver. And the only thing I can compare it to was, you know, like Nightmare of Elm Street where they have to stay awake.
0: Yep.
1: Otherwise, I'll be in the dream and,
0: yep,
1: you know, bad things happen.
0: Yeah.
1: Like that. Like, you start to get delusional.
0: Yeah.
1: And you can't, you know, talk. And, yeah, it's pretty shocking.
0: Yep.
1: But that's why this year they're doing 28 hours and doing 28 different announcers.
0: That was
1: throughout.
0: A full trauma dump. You really just kept going and going and going.
1: I don't get enough time to talk about that in the experience itself. So when I get asked about it, I'd love to tell people how awful that actually was. But... yeah, this year's a bit different. There's a lot of different announcers.
0: Yeah.
1: There's 28 announcers over 28 hours. So it's a bit different. There's some DJs in there as well, which,
0: yep,
1: should be good.
0: Yeah.
1: A few DJ sets. But yeah, same principle. If you can donate the money, awesome. If not, tune in and have a good listen. Like, I think it'll be fun.
0: Do you reckon you can give me just like one positive memory out of last year, just for the sake of the Fresh fam that have donated and you're sitting here just like completely being like,
1: yeah, yeah.
0: I
1: as mute as I was in the last hour.
0: You were so cranky.
1: I did quite enjoy getting the tattoo, the 27 tattoo,
0: oh, yeah,
1: at the end. I thought that was fun.
0: Yeah.
1: And I also liked saying to one of the fat cats that I was going to get fair work onto him.
0: Yeah, definitely.
1: That also was a highlight for sure and really summed up my feelings of the whole experience.
0: Yep. Well, it won't be happening again, but we are doing 28 hours on air this Thursday to raise money for Fresh. As you know, we're blacking out. The technology is just not as it needs to be. 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

0: It's Morgan Page and Will Sparks with the longest road ahead on Fresh 92.7. 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
1: Today going for a top of 17 and mostly sunny. Tomorrow going up to 21 and mostly sunny. Even better on Wednesday, 25 and mostly sunny. Right now in the city, it's 15 degrees.

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3: Crazy. Did you see the scenes coming out of the US with Lost Lands Festival? It's like a huge electronic music festival. 3 days, they had some violent weather and it ended up getting evacuated. But it's insane because at a 3-day camping festival, they're asking everyone to leave the festival grounds. There's nowhere for you to go except, I guess, your tent or your car. You're stranded in the middle of wherever. Awful stuff. I'd be so scared. It reminds me of when it happened at Harvest Rock. And I remember we were walking into the festival, couldn't get let in, told that we had to turn around. And then we had to walk all the way up Rundle Street with everyone else, crowding all of the pubs, all of the roads. I sought refuge inside Fresh. I came to work and waited for the festival grounds to reopen. It was an experience, to say the least. Coming up in the music. It's gonna feel so. Tame Impala on the way. Back to back, some Nina Jirachi. It's going to be an absolute treat, but we are going to kick into my final hour with some Chris Lake. It's Savannah. You're here on Fresh.

0: 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Now, a huge week at Fresh, like I said before, this Thursday, it is our 28-hour radiothon. We're going one up from last year, from 27 to 28, and I'm really keen. I'm actually genuinely curious as well to how it's all going to work, because last year it was just Tom and Callum on air, just nonstop. Awful stuff, really just putting their bodies to the absolute test for the sake of the show. But it was so much fun. Like, I love all of the challenges. I love all the businesses that get involved. I love it when you get involved. It's so cool. Like, I got to wax their legs. I mean, that was a bit of a hoot as well. But this year, we're going to have all different announcers. Every single hour, you will have somebody new on air. We're all going to be sort of hanging out and chatting, and it'll be really cool, but it'll be different. So make sure you get involved. Tune in. It's kicking off from Thursday, and then it's going all the way into the early hours of Friday morning. I'm very keen. 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

0: 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I'm going to leave you with this one, Disclosure, on the other side of this. I'll catch you back here at the same time tomorrow.
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1: 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What are we, a couple of days out? This Thursday, the Radiothon, we're doing 28 hours straight up live for you. I mean, it's just longer than day. It's bang for buck, basically. You're going to hear from some of the Fresh crew that you've never met. Also, your favourite DJs here at Fresh spinning all sorts of stuff. So it is all in the name of raising as much money as we can for Fresh to keep us going, keep us on air. I cannot tell you how many times that we get put out of action for a day because some kind of rodent has chewed through a wire, or the boys and girls in charge of Fresh are kind of carrying all the gear up to the top of the hill to deal with a transmitter issue. Look, brand new screwdrivers. That's what we want. No, if you love your Wineback Wednesday, if you're into your Tradie Thursday, or you're here for the drive every single afternoon after you knock off, you can get donating right now at fresh927.com.au. 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

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And I know what you're thinking. You're like, Simo, I swear if you keep talking about how great the Adelaide Hills are, I'm not going to believe you. It's a little bit of copium. It's not that great. Except it is. It's not because I've moved there. No. A bakery in Euralia has scored the very best croissant statewide, nationwide. This is more fallout from the Royal Adelaide Show. I'm a bit of a sucker for a croissant, a coffee in the morning, just easing into the workday. So, look, huge shout out for that one. And it's the pastry that gets you. I'm trying to cut down on that particular snack. So, tell me yours. I want to know, what is the best? What's the superior sneaky snack? This is the best. So we've just kind of moved past the 3:30-itis, and I know that you sated yourself with some, like, sneaky little treat on 0428-927-927. What's that something that just sneaks up on you on the daily? Are you on the chockies? Is it paired with something else, or are you a hot chip fiend? Let us know. Fresh 92.7, the Beat of Adelaide. Let's chase down some husbands. David Guetta mixing this one up.

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Chasing the superior sneaky snack. This is the best thing. What are your weaknesses? They just like catch you out on the daily. I'm a croissant and coffee man. I've managed to cut both out and get in the gym, but I'm living vicariously this afternoon. On 0428 927 927, what are your tasty ones? We got Nicole in Mount Barker saying, hey Simo, butter chicken curry on hot chips. Oh, that's not just a snack. You got a whole... Girlfriend, you got a whole dinner going on. But I do love it. It's like a Brit thing, isn't it? Also, Nathan Prospect saying, hummus, it's a trap. I can inhale an entire bucket. That's, yeah, the chickpeas, they do come in buckets, don't they? The nonnies or whatever they're called. Also, Sky in Norwood saying, Simo, bar snacks for me, salted pretzels and sarsaparilla. Oh, sarsaparilla, that's the cordial gathering dust in the back of the fridge that says only ever one person that has it. From my experience bartending. So I assume, look, dry salted pretzels and a sarsaparilla, that's the kind.

0: 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This is up soon. We've got a couple of roosters back on in the morning. Tom and Callum for your fresh brekkie from 7.
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8: Hey, it's Michaela. Here are your headlines. South Australian sea lion population is increasingly being impacted by the H5 bird flu, with four, including one pup, testing positive. An Adelaide swimwear brand has landed a $10 million deal with American retail giant Nordstrom. And Suki Waterhouse is set to bring her Loveland tour to Adelaide later this year. Turning to sport, Australia claims a one-wicket win over Zimbabwe to sweep the ODI series 3-0.
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8: Tonight we're dropping to a low of 7 degrees. Tomorrow we're heading for a top of 21 degrees. Right now in the city, it's 16 degrees. That's the latest Fresh news. Fresh's annual fundraiser is happening this Thursday, September 24th. It's a 28-hour radiothon featuring 28 announcers and DJs in 28 hours. 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
0: Ba-ba-da-dum, Lion Arts Factory. Rawr. Yeah, we'll see you there October 10th. Huge lineup, by the way. You got Yolanda B. Cool serving up the headline. DJ Josh Crunk, Paul Marshman, just to name a few. Some of your fresh favourites rocking up to the Wineback Party. 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

0: Dollar Tiger as well, fresh 92.7 on the way home, taking it to 5. I'm moving to the sun. We're going to move to the sun real soon. Actually, this one, taking us to news, your weather forecast, that's all upcoming, but also exactly the right kind of thing you're sneaking into your own house party or that you love hearing the DJs put on your night out. Maybe that can be you. You want to learn how to rework it, to put it together on the decks. 6 weeks, you can learn every essential skill that a DJ needs with DJ Sanchez, one of Adelaide's very best, starting up end of October. And that's your Wednesday nights from 6. So sign up now, head to fresh927.com.au. We'll catch you there.
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1: In Gilberton, traffic is building on Northcote Terrace, heading north towards Northeast Road. In Glenside, expect delays on Port Rush Road, heading north towards Green Hill Road. And in Black Forest, it's slow going on South Road, heading south towards Dawes Road. Watch out for speed cameras targeting Campbell Road, Elizabeth Downs and Chief Street, Brompton.
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1: Hey, it's Michaela. Here's what's happening. Four sea lions, including one pup, have tested positive for the H5 bird flu, bringing the total of South Australian sea lions impacted to five. This has seen an increase in fears from environmentalists that the virus could devastate the sea lion population, which is recorded as endangered. Vacay, an Adelaide swimwear brand, has secured a $10 million deal with US brand Nordstrom. The deal comes after several celebrities posted themselves in the brand to social media, seeing an increase in demand. And British actress and singer Suki Waterhouse announced this morning that she is bringing her Loveland tour to Australia. The singer is set to appear for an Adelaide date in early December. Turning to sport, the Australian cricket team were victorious against Zimbabwe to sweep the ODI series 3-0.
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1: Tonight we're dropping to a low of 7 degrees. Tomorrow we're heading for a top of 21 degrees. Right now in the city, it's 14 degrees. That's the latest fresh news. 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
2: 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Hey, us here at Fresh, we are super thankful for you, really. You are the reason that we keep on keeping on. So to keep us on air and happening, head to fresh927.com.au and celebrate with us. 28 hours live straight through. We got our radiothon coming this Thursday. So, you know, if you love all of the best bits of Fresh, maybe you're a, you know, you could be a Dawn Treader. You could be a big fan of the Insomnia guys. Yeah, they've got their fans, right? I'm into Noz. He's good fun. So you will get to hear from some of the Fresh crew that maybe you're not as familiar with. This is coming on Thursday, and celebrate them by donating. So you get something out of it as well. So not only are you funding things like our transmitter to keep us on air, making sure Tradie Thursdays kicks on, that you wind back Wednesdays, that your favourite songs get a run, that kind of thing. $500, you can co-host half an hour of Fresh. I'll have you on there for the donation. Let's do Drive. Let's do it. Also, you can throw down $5,000, right? $5,000, and Fresh will be renamed after your business for a day. 24 hours of, you know, whether you're an accountant, you know, you might be in, I don't know, finance. What is it that people do? 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

0: Demo, Righty with you, the beat of Adelaide. And there is something about our city which is always wicked for telling what season it is. So spring must mean Oz Asia Festival, a couple of weeks away. So October 9th, there's a weekend coming where it's actually the last one. A couple of tears in my eyes, actually. And that's not just from the steam just wafting out of Elder Park from the Lucky Dumpling Market. I will be getting around so much mochi. I'm addicted to those ones. Tasty treats. Can't say no if someone offers me one. But also just the dumplings as well, whether you're your pork and chives, your veggie, bit of gyoza, get around it. So Oz Asia Festival, yeah, taking its final bow this year and then done dusted. But apparently the Lucky Dumpling Market might stick around for a few years. 145,000 visitors this time last year. So every excuse to go and support, because maybe it won't come around again. You're on Fresh 92.7. 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
2: In Hillcrest, expect delays on North East Road heading northeast towards Shadults Road. In North Plimpton, traffic is building on Marion Road heading south towards the Anzac Highway. And in Medindi, it's slow going on Main North Road heading south towards Fitzroy Terrace. Watch out for speed cameras targeting Trimmer Parade, Seaton and First Avenue, Woodville Gardens. 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

0: clip for Fresh on the drive home. It's Simo with you, the beat of Adelaide. I'm going to let you in on a little secret. There are definitely those people here at Fresh that dress for work, like deliciously. 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They're fashionistas. They've got what's working for them. Now, Tom and Callum, one of them is definitely one of these people. 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
1: Breaking other people's property. 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
0: To be fair to Callum, that is exactly the only place that a leather trench coat should get a run. He's had a Matrix party. But look, Tommy owns one earnestly, so, you know, more power to him. Fresh 92.7, the beat of Adelaide. I'm going to be putting this on in a minute. It's Better Not right around the corner.

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7: In Broadview, it's slow going on Hampstead Road, heading north towards Regency Road. In Glen Osmond, traffic is building on Glen Osmond Road, heading south towards Port Rush Road. And in Greensfield, expect delays on the Salisbury Highway, heading north towards Port Wakefield Road. Watch out for speed cameras targeting Fletcher Road, Elizabeth East, and Halsey Road, Elizabeth East.
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7: Hey, it's Michaela. Here are your headlines. South Australia's sea lion population is increasingly being impacted by the H5 bird flu, with four, including one pup, testing positive. An Adelaide swimwear brand has landed a $10 million deal with American retail giant Nordstrom. And Suki Waterhouse is set to bring her Loveland tour to Adelaide later this year. Turning to sport, Australia claims a one-wicket win over Zimbabwe to sweep the ODI series 3-0.
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7: Tonight, we're dropping to a low of 7 degrees. Tomorrow, we're heading for a top of 21 degrees. Right now in the city, it's 14 degrees. That's the latest Fresh News. Fresh's annual fundraiser is happening this Thursday, September 24th. It's a 28-hour radiothon featuring 28 announcers and DJs in 28 hours. 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

0: You're on Fresh, all for the drive home, the beat of Adelaide. It's Simo, righty with you. We all walk the Rundle Mall, right? There's that giant pigeon overlord. There's those three piggies digging in the bins. The ball's shiny as ever. It has been 50 years of Rundle Mall's existence. There's been a bit of a celebration going on as well. You may have noticed Adelaide Central Plaza, and they've got, I think it's 8 installations there by South Aussie artists. You can actually own them if you want. If you want to dabble in their silent auction. The reason I talk about it is because it's for a great initiative. It's all funds going to National Breast Cancer Foundation. So, yeah, maybe there's something in there when you're grabbing your hot chips for lunch. Like, oh, I kind of like that would not be bad in the share house. If you're going to take it home to the other half, though, check with them first if it's going to work with your whole, I don't know, like feng shui aesthetic of your living room. Fresh 92.7, the beat of Adelaide. We got your roads. 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
2: In Birkenhead, expect delays on the Port River Expressway heading west towards Victoria Road. In Enfield, it's slow going on Grand Junction Road heading east towards Main North Road. And in Marden, traffic is building on Paynham Road heading northeast towards Lower Port Rush Road. Watch out for speed cameras targeting Main North Road, Blakeview and Military Road, West Lakeshore. 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

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It is Simo for Fresh and a wrap for us. Actually, I'm out of here. I'm going to leave you with Ketima's Comes and Goes. That's on the way. But tomorrow, we'll be back around for your Tuesday in the morning. Tom and Callum from 7. Steph, for your work day. And then I'll get you home as per usual. Don't forget, we're gearing up for this radiothon coming Thursday, trying to raise as much money as we can to keep Fresh at the top of its game. So get donating fresh, 927.com.au, and I'll catch you tomorrow.

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1: Hey, it's Michaela. Here's what's happening. 4 sea lions, including one pup, have tested positive for the H5 bird flu, bringing the total of South Australian sea lions impacted to 5. This has seen an increase in fears from environmentalists that the virus could devastate the sea lion population, which is recorded as endangered. Vacay, an Adelaide swimwear brand, has secured a $10 million deal with US brand Nordstrom. The deal comes after several celebrities posted themselves in the brand to social media, seeing an increase in demand. And British singer and actress Suki Waterhouse announced this morning she is bringing her Loveland tour to Australia. The singer is set to appear for an Adelaide date in early December. Turning to sport, the Australian cricket team were victorious against Zimbabwe to sweep the ODI series 3-0.
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1: Tonight we're dropping to a low of 7 degrees. Tomorrow we're heading for a top of 21 degrees. Right now in the city, it's 14 degrees. That's the latest fresh news. 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

0: Yeah. 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
1: Some viral video has gone around from Chengdu in China, and what it is and why it's causing a bit of commotion is it's a video of a beggar, someone asking for money on the streets of China. 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
2: Jesus. 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

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Welcome.

Lift Me Up. So golden. It's all about the soul, and that's what this show's all about. Big hello to Nikki. Welcome along. Big hugs to the Disco Cinderella.

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3: 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I bid you adieu.
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Julia McKnight and Diamond Life. That's the Louis Vega mix, which came out a few years back. Also, big thank you for the people that rocked up on Saturday night for Wines and Good Times at Malamia. We had a great time. Some big events coming your way October 24th at the same venue, Malamia, the Old Lotus. Dr. Packer, check all your socials for that coming up very soon. Also, the long weekender at Atlantis, the Old Garage, with a cast of thousands. And Brendan and his Vinyl Destination show, October 31st. Just a couple to look forward to. After the break, the Deep Essential track of the week. Yes, Kevin Saunderson at Inner City are back with a brand new one. A big hello to Kimo as well. I'm Izzy G. This

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Lenny Fintana, If You Want Me. That's it. That's another show. Back here next Monday between 7 and 9pm. If you're out and about the weekend, we'll catch you on the dance floor. Check all your socials where I'm playing. Gundaji, the bass beat is up next. Have yourself a great week. Bye for now.

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2: Good evening. Welcome to the Bass Spin. It's Gunda G taking over from EGG. Big ups to the man. We're going to be starting off with some 145 BPM stuff tonight. Just vibing out some new Dr. Jeep stuff. A few other new artists that I have discovered in the last week or so. 0428 927 927, if you want to send us a message or a shout out. You're locked in the Bass Bin, Fresh 927.

bit of Dr. G, some On Two Floor, some Lydia, some Nagarov, all sorts of stuff. You can access the playlist from the fresh927.com.au website. And of course, don't forget, coming up is the Wineback Party on the 10th of October. Third round tickets selling very quickly. Don't miss out on that. Got some quick shout outs. Out to James, logged in from Germany. Out to Butters. Out to 111 Doobie. Out to Sneaky Gene. Out to Sammy T. Ray Ray. Rachel from Norwood. I think I said Butters, but I'll say Butters again just in case. Out to all the regulars listening out. Out to Shannon and Ava. We're going to head up to some messages very, very soon. Be back with more. More like this, 140 BPM Madness. You're locked in the basement, fresh, 92.7.

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1: Some viral video has gone around from Chengdu in China, and what it is and why it's causing a bit of commotion is it's a video of a beggar, someone asking for money on the streets of China. 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It is a robot.
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7: Welcome back to the Bass Bin. Gundaji rolling it out for the next 90 minutes. We're sticking around that 140 BPM tempo at the moment. All sorts

Out to all the LA crew, out to Inspector Neon and Sudella Chaos, out to the Wave Cult crew, Scorpion King, Mr. John, Doubtless, Ellie Sienna, The One Like, Sleeper, Jimmy Beeble, Not Enough Time.

by Jerry T. Out to Abby 500, out to A Hollaback DJ. That's everyone still locked in. Surviving it out right now, back in a bit of garage flavour. Just sort of going where we go. So that's 0428 927 927. We'd love to hear from you. Stay locked, you're in the basement.

The last one before we go to some messages from our sponsors. Coming back with the 160 BPM fire after that. Stay locked, you're on the basement, fresh 92.7.

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7: 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Just keeping those vibes going. 0428 927 927. We would love to hear from you. Stay locked, here we go. You're on the bass thing. 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
1: Some viral video has gone around from Chengdu in China, and what it is and why it's causing a bit of commotion is it's a video of a beggar, someone asking for money on the streets of China. 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
1: Tom, a viral video has gone around from Chengdu in China. 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It is a robot.
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Good morning. My name's Ali Dent. That was Say Something by Sonny Federa and Becky Hill. And I've got something to say. What am I doing up at 4 in the morning? More importantly, what are you doing up at 4 in the morning? On next, we've got I Don't Want to Hurt You by Clean Bandit and Big Pig. 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

0: 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My name's Ali Dent, and I don't know how I feel about being up so early. How about you? What are you doing? Are you just getting home? Are you going out to work? How do you do it? I'm going to just keep trying. You keep trying. 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

0: 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My name's Ali Dent, and that was, of course, Where Is My Husband by Ray. 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

listening to Fresh 92.7, the beat of Adelaide. My name's Ali Dent. It's just after 5 o'clock, and how do you do it? Any early birds out there? I am really struggling this morning. I'm officially 2 coffees deep, but I'm loving it. That last song we played was Illegal by Pink Pantheress. On next, we got Talk to Me, Zara by Robin and Zara Larson. Keep listening to Fresh 92.7.

0: 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My name's Ali. That was Thumbs by Jiggets and Lamb, and what a tune. Where would the human race be without thumbs? I don't even know. 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

0: 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My name's Ali Dent, and that is the end of my shift. 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
2: Some viral video has gone around from Chengdu in China, and what it is and why it's causing a bit of commotion is it's a video of a beggar, someone asking for money on the streets of China. 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
3: Jesus. 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

fundamental movement. 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

Yes, you and me, Miz, for your wake-up call. I'm a beat of Adelaide, fresh 92.7. We're getting stuck into your 6 a.m, so of course we are bringing me most elite vibes over the next hour to get ready to smash out your day. We're going to be stepping into some feel-good vibes with Fisher and a bit of Flume, but right now we have got Marlon Hofstad with I Like You're on Fresh.

0: It's Medusa and Khalid with Weekend. You're hanging out with me, Ms. For Your Wake Up Call. I'm a beat of Adelaide, Fresh 92.7. 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We will be stepping into our 28-hour radiothon. 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

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It's DOD with Closure. But listen up, have you ever wanted to learn how to DJ? 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Fresh is throwing DJ courses, all led by DJ Sanchez, who is honestly from another DJ machine, an absolute well-renowned DJ here in Adelaide. 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But right now we are going to get stuck in some more music because we have Eli Oakes with Baby Doll. You're on Fresh. And I can't.

0: It's Jonas Blue with Edge of Desire. You've been hanging out with me, Miz, for your wake-up call on the beat of Adelaide, Fresh 92.7. 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Anyway, as for me, catch me here same time tomorrow if you know what's good for you. My name is Miz and you've been listening to The Wake Up Call on Fresh 92.7.
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0: Since the inception of their bromance, Tom and Callum have done pretty much everything. 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
1: Damn, phone's dead. Anyone using this PowerPoint?
2: Nah, it doesn't look important.
0: They've been brain surgeons.
2: Scalpel, please.
1: All right, get ready for the Shane Warne flipper.
0: And now, they're radio hosts.
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0: Your brekkie show, Tom and Callum, are live in 3, 2, 1.
4: Liftoff. 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
1: Yes, happy Tuesday morning. Hanging out with your mates, Tom and Callum, here on Fresh 92.7, the beat of Adelaide. 11 degrees right now around town. Feels like a chilly 5, going for a top of 20 today. Sun's out.
5: Yeah, absolutely. Really bright out, isn't it?
1: Yeah, it's
5: change
1: nice.
5: Of pace.
1: It's nice waking up to sun out, warmish weather.
5: Yeah.
1: We're nearly there. We're getting closer and closer to Christmas time, the holidays.
5: Oh, you know what I just read before? 100 days left of the year.
1: Really?
5: As of today, 100 days.
1: That's more than
5: I
1: thought.
5: It seems like a lot. And when I first read that this morning, it was a little bit gutting.
1: Yeah.
5: 100 days, yeah. Which I suppose makes sense, but there you go. So 100 days until, yeah, we're celebrating around Christmas time. But, yeah, we're on the home stretch there.
1: Well, that's one kind of fun fact. I got another one for you.
5: Let's hear it.
1: Did you know there are 7 people who hold the keys to worldwide internet security?
5: Really?
1: So they have 7 physical keys that unlock safety deposit boxes that have smart key cards in them. There's 7 people with backups as well.
5: Right.
1: 7 main people that have the keys to internet security, worldwide security.
5: Wonder how you'd be one of the lucky 7.
1: It's like trusted organizations and stuff.
5: Yeah.
1: Yeah. So I suppose the CEOs would hold on to it.
5: Surely like Zuckerberg's got one, right?
1: I don't know. I couldn't find who actually holds on to it. Maybe it's a secret. Maybe it's like the KFC herbs and spices.
5: I was literally going to say, this is going to be my new KFC.
1: You don't want to give away who's got the keys.
5: No, exactly right. What would you rather know, this or the secret herbs?
1: Secret herbs.
5: Absolutely.
1: Secret herbs every day of the week. Yeah. Hey, we're in the newsroom up next. Don't go anywhere right now. Kicking off the show, it's Dimension featuring Karen Harding, Guardian Angel. Got a new one for you up next. You're on Fresh. I never dreamed.

It's Happiness Is So Sad, Swedish House Mafia on Fresh 92.7. You're hanging out with your mates, Tom and Callum. 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One call, one team, one seamless build at Shed King. Right now, we're stepping into the newsroom.

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1: Yeah, it's kicking us off. Pretty interesting stuff. The Federal Treasury of Australia has published its intergenerational report. So this report happens every few years and it predicts what the economy will look like over the next 40 years. So in 2066, this is what Australia will look like according to research and scientists.
2: Right, how's it looking?
1: Certain things like the population will have grown from 28 million to 40 million.
2: All right.
1: Incomes will be about 55% higher.
2: Cool.
1: Life expectancy for women will be up from 86 to 89 and a half.
2: All right.
1: For men, it is up as well from 81 to 86. So, a few good things there.
2: Yeah.
1: Generally, it predicts that people will live longer, have fewer children, and work later into life.
2: And get more money.
1: Apparently. So, yeah, some good stuff
2: money,
1: there.
2: Money, money, money, money. Yeah,
1: did you say money?
2: Hang on a minute. Money?
1: Money? Yeah. But a pretty interesting report if you want to have a look at that. And, yeah, it's almost like time travelling into 2066 to see what's happening over there.
2: Yeah, cool.
1: Over to England, a man has been jailed after making $3.5 million off fake vinyl pressing. So, fake vinyls.
2: Right, he, like records.
1: Yep, so Taylor Swift, Drake, Beyonce, all of these records, he was doing fake ones. He's going to prison for about 4 years.
2: So, when you say fake ones, he would just...
1: counterfeit. Like, just, he would print them himself.
2: Right.
1: Get
2: would
1: the they, graphic.
2: Would they, and they wouldn't play anything.
1: No, they would. Yeah.
2: They would.
1: Yeah, so he had the full, like, vinyl machine set up. He would do it and mimic it so we would look and sound like the vinyls of these big artists.
2: Yeah, yeah.
1: But of course, he's been done for copyright, things like that. Yeah, about 4 years prison time. And yeah, he made a bit of a killing off of it, $3.5 million.
2: Yeah, it's huge. Hey, of course, last night was AFL's Night of Nights. It was the Brownlow Medal to find the best and fairest player in the comp for 2026. The change for this year was for the first time ever, umpires were allowed to look at the stats before they casted their votes.
1: Yep.
2: Of course, the winner, he's been the favourite to win it for the last couple of years. It came to no one's surprise when they announced it.
3: And I declare the winner of the 2026 Brownlow Medal, Nick Dacos from the Collingwood Football Club.
2: He didn't just win a Brownlow, he did it more convincingly than anyone in history. He amassed 47 votes. The previous record was 45 in a single season. On top of that, he now holds the record for longest streak of perfect games. He got 3 votes in 6 straight games. Previous record was 5.
1: Yep.
2: Nick Watson from the Hawks, the Wizard, got Mark of the Year. Brisbane's Connor McKenna received Goal of the Year, showing off his Gaelic background. Cheeky soccer from an impossible angle.
1: Yeah, yeah.
2: And having a quick look at the red carpet, I really wanted to bring this up. Of course, all the wags that come through and they're dressed to
1: up.
2: The nines. And we love to see it. Nikki Miller, one of the wags, she's dating Josh Tracy from Fremantle. Wearing a ring, right? Not her ring. It was loaned to her by a Perth jeweller.
1: Mm.
2: How much do you think the ring was?
1: A loan ring. I'm going to say, God, $4,000.
2: No, think a lot. Thinking high.
1: All right, 20. Really? Wow, okay. 35.
2: Really? So up.
1: Whoa,
2: so
1: okay, up. 70.
2: Like, you're thinking small pond.
1: $200,000? $500,000, $1,000,000.
2: Oh, close. $900,000 ring.
1: That's insane.
2: Yeah, I know.
1: What do you mean a $900,000 ring?
2: Who the hell would trust to loan that to somebody? Could you imagine the anxiety you'd have wearing a $900,000 ring?
1: Was it forged in Mordor? Like, why is the ring so special?
2: It was pretty blingy.
1: Yeah.
2: I'll tell you that. Yeah, it was a huge ring. So that was one of the highlights for my red carpet.
1: Absolutely. That's crazy, isn't it?
2: Yeah, it's the news from overnight. It's 7:23 for your Tuesday morning. Wind it back.

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1: Yes.
0: To not do crazy things in front of us, because when it comes to the two of us, it's always a case of monkey see, monkey do. And let's just say this monkey saw and this monkey want to do.
1: Yeah, absolutely. It's an all-timer.
0: Here's the go, right? It's Sunday morning. We arrive at Adelaide Oval for the Sandful Grand Final luncheon. Takes place right before the game. Table we're sitting at consists of, there's about four of us from Fresh. There's
1: yep.
0: a few from another business. There's a couple from the Sandful on our table. And we've got Soda up there doing the MC work, right? He's mid-chat. Not really sure what he was talking about. I won't lie. The food was in front of us.
1: And food was great. It was an awesome distraction from the speech. It was really good food.
0: I was hoeing into that, yeah. Not really listening to what's going on upstage. But as we're sitting there, this person comes up and comes behind one of the people that works at the Sandful.
1: Yes.
0: Turns out the person that came up to the table to go behind the person from the Sandful at our table was their boss, right? They've come up behind him, picked up their glass from the table, their wine glass. This is mid-speech.
1: Yeah.
0: Soda's up on stage. She's rambling on about God knows what. And this person comes up behind, grabs their glass and goes, doesn't stop, just keeps trying to get the attention of everyone around, trying to make a toast, a speech.
1: Yeah.
0: We've got people diverting eyes to our table. We're looking at it being like, what the hell is this person doing? That's the most rogue thing ever. Then we kind of figured out, oh, it's a stitch-up.
1: It's a stitch-up, right? Honestly, Dennis the Menace move over. This is one of the best pranks I've ever seen in my life, because the Sandful bloke who had his glass tapped, a bunch of people looked at him, expecting him to stand up and do some impromptu speech, and then he was going all red.
0: I've never actually seen, the colour go away from somebody's face. The man was on edge. He looked like he was ready to bolt out of that door. He's so embarrassed.
1: He couldn't talk either. He couldn't say anything. Like, I leant over and I was like, oh, you're going to do a speech? And he's like, I had no idea what to do. Great move.
0: Yeah. So now all I want to do is do that to somebody at a dinner. You and Tom and Callum, let's get a news update.
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3: Hey, it's Keaton. Here are your headlines. Police are urging South Australians to be vigilant after a number of reports in the last 24 hours of phone scammers modifying their caller ID to pose as SA Police. A coronial inquest is underway into the death of South Australian Nancy White, who was granted $75,000 in NDIS funding but never accessed it. And a tech firm based in Mawson Lakes has hit a major milestone, cracking the top 100 companies trading on the Australian Stock Exchange. Turning to sport, and Nick Daicos has claimed his first Brownlow medal, breaking the record for the most votes in a season in the process.
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3: Heading for a sunny top of 20 degrees today, and right now in the city it is 11 degrees. That's your latest Fresh news. 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
1: Tom, got a mate who's landed a pretty new job. He's been there a couple of weeks.
0: Mm-hmm.
1: And flashback to last week, the city debate is coming up on the Sunday, right?
0: Yeah.
1: So, yeah, we just had it. But last week he was at work, new job, bit of a corporate office, all of that. The workplace seems to have a thing where they all go and do the city debate together.
0: Oh, right, like a bit of a staff bonding.
1: Bit of a bonding thing that obviously the bosses conjured up. Like, they must do it every year. Right. And they get the whole group to go walk it, right? My mate's been very adamant that he doesn't want to do it. It's not compulsory.
0: Fair enough. It's on a weekend.
1: Yeah, it's exactly. Sunday. It's a Sunday, so Had to be a special breed to want to do it.
0: Also, brand new workplace, all these new people. I mean, it'd be a good way to get to know people that, you know,
1: you're
0: not familiar with. But there is like a whole thing of, it's a brand new workplace. Exactly. How long's he been there? Like a couple of weeks?
1: Couple of weeks. Yeah. Very fresh. Probably doesn't feel like he's ingrained in it enough and just can't really be bothered doing the walk and getting up on a Sunday just to do it with work people, I guess. So he's been very adamant telling everyone that, no, I'm not going to do it. Until getting closer to the actual date of the city debate, it's around the Thursday, the Friday, this girl who works there comes up to his desk, and by all reports, she's quite attractive.
0: Right.
1: She comes up to his desk, apparently in front of everyone. She goes up and says, "You're not telling me that you're thinking of skipping out on the city debate, are you?" His response, "No. Who told you that? Of course I'm going." I said, "Yes. I put my name down." Immediately crumbles.
0: "I'll be there. What time are you going to be there? I'll be there. You and a couple?"
1: "I bought a new pair of ASICs just for the occasion." Right? So all of the dudes at work in the other cubicle have overheard him just crumble, and they've thought, "You scumbag. You've just said yes because she's attractive."
0: there's got to be a bit of science behind that.
1: Surely, right?
0: Right? Just because somebody's attractive, they ask you to do something. I mean, you see it in TV and movies all the time. When someone attractive asks you to do something, you just end up doing it.
1: Yeah, yeah. It could be a chore. It could be anything. "Oh, can you buy me dinner?" Whatever. But in this case, yeah, he was so adamant, "I'm not going to do this walk," until this one girl she didn't even have to really talk. He just kind of just said yes.
0: Didn't even ask him to come, by the sounds of it.
1: Yeah.
0: are you thinking of skipping out?
1: No. No, what?
0: What? Me?
1: Is that what they're saying?
0: You got the wrong guy.
1: They're all lying. Yeah, that's Johnny over in cubicle 5.
0: That's the intern.
1: Yeah, yeah.
0: I'm the new hire.
1: Yeah, exactly.
0: Look, let's open up the text line. 0428 927 927. Get involved for the first time this morning. Is there science behind this? Are you more likely to do something for someone just because they're attractive? I mean, I
1: think it's
0: like
1: a no-brainer, surely, right?
0: Well, yeah, my girlfriend definitely has a power over me, asking me to do the dishes, clean your room. Yes.
1: Yeah, do it. Okay. Yeah, immediately snap into it. I think most blokes fall into this trap for sure.
0: Yeah. Let us know, 0428 927 927, if you can give us a buzz. If you've got an example of you having to do something for someone just because you found them attractive, please give us a buzz. 1-300-73-73-74. We've got prizes up for grabs. Or you can get involved on the science side of it. Do you think, is there a science behind this?
1: Yeah, let us know.
0: 0428 927 927. Let's get a road update.
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3: On the edge of the city, there's some congestion on West Terrace, northbound from Wright Street to Goodger Street. In Fruville, it's getting busy on Glen Osmond Road, citybound from Florence Street to Fullerton Road. And in Glynde, traffic's building on Lower Northeast Road, southbound from Trafford Road to Montacute Road. Watch out for speed cameras targeting Maryvale Road in Athelstan and One Tree Hill Road in One Tree Hill. More news and traffic in 15. 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

0: He was coerced into doing the city debate after telling all of his mates at work, I don't want to do it, adamant not to, until an attractive girl came up to his desk and pretty much said, you're not telling me you're seriously thinking of bailing out of the city debate.
1: No, not me.
0: To which he freaked out and said,
1: of course I'm
0: going
1: to be
0: there. I never said that. Of course I'm going. I was always going. So, yeah, one of those funny ones. He was definitely kind of coerced by her attractiveness, we feel.
1: Yeah, which got us thinking, you know, is there a science behind this? Is there some sort of science that says, oh, if someone's attractive and asks you to do something, you're more likely to do it.
0: Yeah.
1: Feel like there's got to be. We've got Chris texting in saying definitely must be some science behind the fact that attractive people seem to get what they want without asking. It's like they have a special power and know how to use it.
0: Yep.
1: Chris, I'll let you know, I've done a bit of research in the break. There is science behind it. It's called the halo effect, and it's good looks make us unconsciously project other good qualities onto a person. It's all to do with the dopamine rush. Attractive people possess other positive traits like kindness or intelligence. So, yeah, there is a bit of science behind this.
0: Yeah.
1: Which makes me think, why is it whenever I ask for anything, I get told no?
0: Why is it that?
1: What the hell? Yeah,
0: what's going on?
1: What the actual hell?
0: People specifically avoiding doing the task you want them to do.
1: Hey, can any of our producers get me a glass of water?
0: No, they're all standing still.
1: God damn it, I knew it.
0: Got this one here from Tracy. She said, hi guys, the first thing that comes to mind is that Cougar Bourbon ad. I'm sure you remember that, Tracy from Manapara. I had a look at that one. I had to refresh myself. The advert goes, bloke is going up to order a bunch of vodka sodas, a few drinks for his friends, then runs into the bartender, an attractive lady who has a Cougar Bourbon top on, and he immediately fumbles and just orders a bunch of Cougar Bourbons.
1: Right.
0: So, yeah, same vibe. Exactly the same vibe as what we're talking about, just in the bar.
1: Got another text coming up here from Aaron. And my worst experience with this was dropping a girl who lived in Seaford home from a date. We met in the city and I live in Golden Grove.
0: Oh, great one. Doing a massive drive just to appease them.
1: That's a big drive.
0: Yeah.
1: You're a good man, Aaron. Good man.
0: I like it. Signed up for an abstinence lecture because the girl running sign-ups for it at church was hot.
1: What? Signed up for an abstinence
0: lecture
1: because the girl running sign-ups for at the church.
0: Seems to be counterproductive to sign up to a lecture on that.
1: Some people just love the chase.
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1: In Everard Park, traffic's building on Anzac Highway, city bound from Farnham Road to Reed Avenue. In Fitzroy, there's some congestion on Fitzroy Terrace, eastbound from Torrens Road to Main North Road. And in Sefton Park, it's picking up on Regency Road, heading west from Birds Avenue to Main North Road. Watch out for speed cameras targeting Crittenden Road, Smithville Plains and Grant Avenue, Rose Park.
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2: Hey, it's Keaton. Here's your latest. Police are urging South Australians to be vigilant after a number of reports in the last 24 hours of phone scammers modifying their caller ID to pose as SA Police. SAPOL said caller IDs are easily manipulated and should not be trusted, and remind the public that they will never make an unsolicited call accusing people of crimes. If you receive a suspicious call, you should hang up and notify police. A coronial inquest is underway into the death of South Australian Nancy White, who was granted $75,000 in NDIS funding but never accessed it. White lived with an intellectual disability and was cared for by her brother, whose niece told the inquest she had offered to help him complete the paperwork to access the funding as he struggled with reading and writing, but it never occurred. The inquest will aim to find ways to ensure those granted funding can access it. And a tech firm based in Mawson Lakes has hit a major milestone, cracking the top 100 companies trading on the Australian Stock Exchange. Coden, who developed metal detection and communication technology, now have a market cap of $9 billion and joined fellow South Australian businesses Santos and Argo in the top 100. Turning to sport, and Nick Dacos has claimed his first Brownlow medal, breaking the record for the most votes in a season in the process. Dacos finished on 47 votes, eclipsing the previous record of 45 votes held by Patrick Cripps. It wasn't the only record of the night either, with Patrick Dangerfield now tied with Gary Ablett Jr. for the most Brownlow votes in history, reaching 262 votes.
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1: Today we're heading for a sunny top of 20 degrees. Right now in the city it's 13 degrees. That's the latest fresh news. 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
0: Since the inception of their bromance, Tom and Callum have done pretty much everything. 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
7: Yes, happy Tuesday morning. You're hanging out with your mates, Tom and Callum, live and local till 10. It's 8:04 right now. Callum, we were just chatting about the science of attractiveness.
8: Yeah, does someone who is attractive asking you to do something make you want to do it more is kind of what we were getting at.
7: It's like a superpower. The more attractive someone is, the more likely you are to do a task for them. It is called the halo effect. There is some science behind it.
8: Well, I like that we went behind the scenes and researched the science. It makes our show seem more legitimate.
7: It's a very legitimate show. My question is, though, if a 10 out of 10 asks another 10 out of 10 to do something, does it counteract?
8: What, do you reckon they just like look at each other and be like,
7: no,
8: you're attractive, I'm attractive, I'm not doing that. It neutrals out. Don't you know the science?
7: These are the things we need a test.
8: Very possible.
7: So if there's 10 out of 10s listening, please get involved.
8: See what happens. Ask us to do something. And if it neutrals out, that means we're 10s as well. If we fall to our knees and do it for you.
9: We'll only do it over the phone. You can describe to us what you look like, but only over the phone.
8: Yeah. But got this text here. Morning, boys. I'm a busy man, but I often do one-on-one DJ lessons, and I definitely find it hard to say no if they're really attractive.
7: From Paul. Yeah, cheers.
8: It's up.
7: It's definitely a thing.
8: It has to be a thing.
7: It's absolutely a thing.
8: The vibe is on the text line that it's definitely a bit of science behind it.
7: Hey, Callum, in the next 30 minutes, we witnessed what we believe was a dare. So we want to know what you were dared to do. We double dare you to get involved. Up next, we wind back the clock to the golden days. Our wind back party coming up. Got a few more of our old openers to listen back to. Stay tuned. Don't go anywhere for the next few songs. Right now, it's another with Silver Lines. We got Thames for you up next. 8:06 for your Tuesday morning on Fresh 92.7, the beat of Adelaide.
0: 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Fresh.

0: me and you. That was the Thames track. Got a little trigger happy over here. Mm. Accidentally skipped Silver Lines. Another. What happened? There was a bug.
1: Butterfingers.
0: There was a bug, and I was going after the bug, and I
2: just swatting it.
0: I hit this button. So let's try it again. Silver Lines, another featuring Emily Warren. Next up, it's Riton. There won't be another fade.
2: No, hopefully not.
0: Enjoy. We'll be back in a moment. It's 8:09 for your Tuesday morning. You're with Tom and Callum on Fresh.

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1: 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Yolanda Be Cool is the headline, plus all the amazing South Australian DJs. DJ Josh, Crunk, Paul Marshman, DJ Sanchez, MC Diggs, Goots, Friendly, Jester, Rooboy, Tinkerbell, just to name a few, scratching the surface. So many more there on the night. Kicks off at 7 p.m. Going to be going all night long. Let's go back in time.
4: How good is that? An all-star lineup of DJs that we love personally. I mean, we've seen a bunch of them live from the other Fresh events, and they're incredible as well for the other ones we haven't seen. Just rumours around the place, what they were like back in the day as DJs and their prolific legendary status. We can't wait to see them in action.
1: Yeah, absolutely. It's going to be such a fun night, such a vibe. So we want everybody to come along and enjoy the vibes with us. Now, Calum, as we said, I've got all these old openers from since we started doing Sunday morning shows here at Fresh. They're still, I managed to come across a page that they're all still saved on.
4: Cool.
1: Didn't know this existed, so it's a bit of a trip down memory lane for us.
4: Yeah.
1: I'm going to get you to say a number between 1 and 8.
4: 1 and 8, 7.
1: 7?
4: 7. Let's go 7.
1: Right. 7's actually on brand for something.
4: Okay.
1: You'll never know.

0: Yes.
1: Yeah.
0: The secret opener.
1: That felt like treading on a landmine, choosing number 7 and landing on that one.
0: Well, I'll tell you the good news about choosing number 7 and landing on the secret opener is that we've got a bit of a secret for you. Yep. 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
0: 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We've heard the secret opener. Do you want to go one more before
1: we
0: get out of
1: here? We'll do one more. How about three?
0: Three. All right.
2: You unlock this door with the key of imagination. Beyond it is another dimension. A dimension of sound. A dimension of sight. A dimension of mind. You're moving into a land of both shadow and substance, of things and ideas. You've just crossed over into...
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1: 92.7. I like that one. That was
0: Twilight Zone.
1: Good one.
0: Dude, there's still so many more openers. So tune in tomorrow. We'll play out a couple more of our old openers. Have a bit of a trip down memory lane. One more time, though, that secret discount code. If you haven't got your tickets yet, TAKE US BACK.
1: Yep.
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6: In Plimpton, it's picking up on Marion Road, heading north from Shelley Avenue to Anzac Highway. In Bedford Park, it's getting busy on Main South Road, heading southwest from Mimosa Terrace to Flinders Drive. And in West Croydon, there's some congestion on Port Road, heading to the city from Rosetta Street to Station Place. Watch out for speed cameras targeting Elizabeth Way, Elizabeth, McGill Road, McGill. More news and traffic in 15. 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

0: 8:28 for your Tuesday morning. You're on Fresh 92.7. 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Right now, we want to know, what was the dare? 1-300-73-73-74. We're looking for all dares, big or small. We're sure we saw one on the weekend.
1: Yes.
0: Happened at the Sample Grand Final Luncheon. It was a very eventful luncheon.
1: It was great. Like we mentioned before, a bunch of work people, a bunch of Sample people, just a mixture, and it was quite official. The whole ceremony, it was just a lot of footy talk, highlights, what's coming up for the day. But yeah, quite a big thing before the actual game itself.
0: Yeah, and there was a few speeches along the lunch. One of the speeches came from the chair of the Sample, Stephen Trigg, who was talking about all the incredible things the Sample have done.
1: Yep.
0: And, you know, what's in place for the future. And just talking about the success the Sample's having at the moment, which was great. And as he's talking about it, he's chatting about how great the year's been and plans for next year, and he says just normally at the end of a sentence, yeah, it's not too bad.
1: Yeah, yeah.
0: Then he pauses. Then he does the same sentence but in an Italian accent and goes, not too bad.
1: It was one of those ones when he did it. So yeah, he says, not too bad, yeah. Not too bad.
0: Yeah.
1: And then
0: it's not too bad. Not too bad.
1: And he did do the hands, didn't he?
0: He did the classic.
1: Yeah, yeah. It was really strange. It was one of those ones that me and you both looked at each other immediately and thought, because I thought, did I just witness that? Did I mishear him? But or did he do an Italian accent really abrasively?
0: Weird. Nobody else really was hung up on it except for the two of us, thinking that was a bit strange.
1: It was odd.
0: A bit just out of nowhere, wasn't it? Maybe. That was his mates daring him to do it.
1: It's absolutely something that I know our mates would say, hey, like, when you go up there and do the speech, just throw in an Italian thing. Like, make us laugh. You know,
0: yeah.
1: People won't even notice. Just do one sentence in an Italian accent. And that's the vibe it gave, that he was pranked or, you know, asked to do a dare.
0: Yeah, we reckon it came down to a dare, which is why we want to hear, what were you dared to do? 1-300-73-73-74. We got double passes to Palace Nova Cinemas. Go see any movie of your choosing at their East End or Prospect locations.
1: Yeah, what were you dared to do? Was it dared to ask for someone's number when you were younger? Was it dared to do something at school? I feel like that's a haven for it, right?
0: Yeah, the schoolyard holds the key, I think, to the best dares. But let us know, what were you dared to do? What was the dare? Maybe you dared someone to do something. Let us know. Give us a buzz, 1-300-73-73-74, for tickets to the cinemas to go see any movie of your choosing. If you can't come to the phones, text lines always open to get involved in our conversations. 0428-927-927. What was the dare? It's 8:32. Let's get a road update.
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3: In Gilman, traffic is heavy on the Port River Expressway, heading west from Hanson Road to Perkins Drive. In Leabrook, it's getting busy on Kensington Road, heading west from Tusmo Avenue to Portrush Road. In Hackney, it's picking up on Hackney Road, heading south from Bundy's Road to North Terrace. Watch out for speed cameras targeting Arthur Street, Tranmere and Main North Road, Blakeview.
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4: Hey, it's Keaton. Here are your headlines. Police are urging South Australians to be vigilant after a number of reports in the last 24 hours of phone scammers modifying their caller ID to pose as SA Police. New data published by the Adelaide City Council shows foot traffic across Adelaide has fallen by close to 17 million visitors in the last 2 years. And a tech firm based in Mawson Lakes has hit a major milestone, cracking the top 100 companies trading on the Australian Stock Exchange. Turning to sport, and Nick Daicos has claimed his first Brownlow medal, breaking the record for the most votes in the process.
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3: Today we're heading for a sunny top of 20 degrees, and right now in the city it's 14 degrees. That's the latest Fresh news. 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

0: Kygo with Firestone for your Tuesday morning, 8:39 on Fresh 92.7. 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Shed King. Right now, we want to know, what was the dare? We believe we witnessed one Sunday at the Sanford Grand Final luncheon when, during a speech, the person up on stage doing the talking said, you know, it's not been too bad. There was a 3-second pause and he goes, not too bad.
1: Yeah, full mafioso. Going the Italian accent, did the hands as well. Really brushed over.
0: And no one else seemed to think it was as weird as what we did.
1: No. I was looking
0: around
1: the table.
0: Everyone just carried on with their day. I looked around. Not a single person was talking about it. It was just the two of us.
1: Yeah, what the hell was that? Maybe we're just hyper aware of when someone's been dared to do something stupid. But yeah, it was a funny one.
0: 1-300-73-73-74. What was the dare? On the text line before we jump to the phones, got this one from Anonymous. Got dared to prank call my boss and tell him that his order for 100 pepperoni pizzas was confirmed and will be sent to his address, which I said. He flipped it on me and said, perfect, we're all starving. How much longer will it be?
1: Oh, that's a...
0: I freaked out and hung up. Monday, he asked me into his office. We had a laugh.
1: Yeah.
0: Until he looked me dead in the eye and said, if I do that again, I will be delivering pizzas.
1: Wow. Bit of a confrontation there. How about this one here too? Hi, I was dared to ask the waiter at boy's birthday party for a plate to be put in the microwave. Skip that one.
0: Chanel in Happy Valley, what was the dare?
2: I was dared to wear a shower cap around in high school in year 12, and also to eat a worm, a live worm.
0: Oh, how to eat fried worms. Did you eat it live or did you fry it or how'd you eat it?
2: No, just sitting in the schoolyard, just eat it live. What? Dug it up nice and fresh.
0: How old are we talking? Is this primary school? Is this high school?
2: Year 12.
1: Year 12. Okay. A bit of an older age to be eating the worms. Tastes right.
2: Old enough to know better.
1: Yeah. You think so?
0: You'd say that, Janelle, but if someone dared me today to eat a worm, I'd probably think about it.
1: How much money would you do it for?
0: Not free.
1: Free?
2: Oh, I did it for free.
0: Yeah. I'm with you, Janelle. Hey, and the shower cap, you wore it all day at school. Did any teachers come up and say anything to you?
2: No one said anything. I think they were all a bit like, what the heck? But I went extra and just decided to decorate it with some sequins and some beads. And if I was going to do it, I was going to go all out.
0: Yeah, right. And then what did you do with the shower cap afterwards, with the sequins and beads? Surely you didn't use it in the shower.
2: I think I had it for years. No, it wouldn't be waterproof anymore. But I think I had it for years sitting around the house, actually.
1: A bit of memorabilia.
2: It was a memento.
1: Yeah, exactly right. It's souvenir from back in the day.
0: Good on you, Janelle. Aaron in Albert Park, mate, what was the dare?
3: Morning, boys. Look, this has been pretty recent. This was down at the pub the past month. A couple of the boys and I were down there after work, had a couple of beers.
0: Yep.
3: And we'd seen someone walk past that was fairly attractive, and I got asked that I wouldn't be dared to go ask for her number and bark. So I had the balls to go past.
1: But you did it?
3: Yes.
1: Dude. Yeah. What was the reception like on that?
0: I've got the balls.
3: Hey, look, they just stood there with disbelief on their face, didn't know what to say, and all the boys just started laughing because it was the most embarrassing moment of my life.
0: Hey, Azza, before we let you go, mate, could we get a taste of the bark?
3: Oh, God. All right, why not?
1: You're being dead.
3: All right. Here we go.
0: Oh. Get this man some movie tickets, Aaron. Cheers, mate. You got a double pass to Palace Nova Cinemas.
3: Thanks, boys.
0: No worries.
3: Have a good rest of your day.
0: Yeah, you too, mate. Enjoy the rest of your week. It's 8:44. Let's get you a road update here.
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5: In Stepney, it's getting busy on Paynham Road, heading southwest from Bakewell Road to Hackney Road. In Croydon Park, it's picking up on north-south motorway heading south from Pym Street to Henley Beach Road. And in Carolta Park, there's some congestion on Anzac Highway, city-bound from Henry Street to South Road. Watch out for speed cameras targeting Rundle Street in Kent Town and Woodford Road in Elizabeth North. More news in 15. 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

0: World Away, Griffin, Bunt and Inez for your Tuesday morning. 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
1: Yes.
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1: So this one's a little bit different to last year. You might remember Tom and I did the 27-hour Radiothon.
0: 27 hours straight radio, no sleep. We lived off of coffee,
1: Red Bull,
0: a steak from the elephant.
1: That
0: next
1: was great.
0: Door, the steak for dinner. It was great.
1: Yep.
0: It was very much eating. I think we had to cut a couple of breaks to be able to finish it
1: to
0: in
1: eat
0: time.
1: The food. I look back at the memories of the 27-hour Radiothon, and generally there's a few parts where I'm like, that was very fun. I look at the money raised by the Fresh Fam very fondly. God, it was grueling.
0: It was. I look back at the whole experience very fondly, minus how I felt about 10 a.m. Friday morning when we wrapped it up. I've never felt more dead in my life doing 28 hours of just being up

0: that set me back a little bit.
1: Yeah.
0: So don't feel pressure to have to donate. I mean, anything that you can is, it means the world to us, and it makes a massive difference. Even the smallest amounts, it all adds up. But if you can't, please just tune in and enjoy the 28-hour radiothon.
1: Yeah, I'm pretty curious to see how it go. Yeah, like if you can't donate, just you're going to love the music. You're going to love the back-to-back DJs. You've got a variety of different announcers showing their stuff.
0: It's going to be a hell of a fun 28 hours no matter what. But if you can donate, it would be greatly appreciated. All sorts of different things that you can get. I mean, if you donate $100 or more, you automatically get into the draw to win double pass to our Wineback Party October 10th.
1: How good is that? Isn't there one on there, Brekkie with us?
0: I have seen...
1: What's that going for?
0: So nobody's actually consulted this with us. It's just been sent out and now spoken about on air. $500 have breakfast with us.
1: We're not worth $500.
0: I'm not even worth $250 of that dollars.
1: Why? Who came up with the $500 to have brekkie with us?
0: We have to bring some real star power for that.
1: What do people think it's going to be like?
0: Maybe we bring Simo from Drive.
1: Yeah.
0: Maybe we get Steph out there. $500, that's a lot of money for just the two of us. But if you want to do it,
1: I mean, that's what the fat cats have decided on. If you want to pay that, we'll come out brekkie with you.
0: Something we saw last year was Falcor donated a whopping $5,000 to the station to have the station renamed from Fresh 92.7 to Falcor 92.7 for 24 hours. And that opportunity is available again this year for $5,000. You can have Fresh renamed after your business for an entire day, 24 hours. That is, on the grand scheme of things, in terms of advertising with us, very, very cheap.
1: Pretty cool, considering when Falcor did it, it just meant every time we had to say Fresh, we had to say Falcor.
0: Yeah, exactly.
1: You get that for your business. Pretty good marketing.
0: 24 hours, it's full of that.
1: Yeah.
0: So great value for money on that one. If you are looking at, maybe you are a small business or a new business thinking, hey, maybe I should advertise with Fresh. Maybe the Radiothon is the best time to give it a trial.
1: Try us
0: out. Yeah, let us know and tune in 2 days' time. It all kicks off 6 a.m. this Thursday with Miz driving it from the start. We'll be in from 7. We'll wrap up at 10 like normal. And then you've got all different hosts plus DJs plus returning stars as well. So keep it locked on Fresh.
1: Pretty keen.
0: It's 8:55. You're with Tommy Callum.
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1: Hey, it's Keaton. Here's your latest. Police are urging South Australians to be vigilant after a number of reports in the last 24 hours of phone scammers modifying their caller ID to pose as SA Police. SAPOL said caller IDs are easily manipulated and should not be trusted, and remind the public that they would never make an unsolicited call accusing people of crimes. If you receive a suspicious call, you should hang up and notify police. New data published by the Adelaide City Council shows foot traffic across Adelaide has fallen by close to 17 million visitors in the last 2 years. Traders say customers are becoming increasingly concerned about accessibility in the city, including finding car parking, and are turning to online shopping instead. On a positive note, though, the report also shows foot traffic in the East End during fringe season has risen over the same period. And a tech firm based in Mawson Lakes has hit a major milestone, cracking the top 100 companies trading on the Australian Stock Exchange. Coden, who developed metal detection and communication technology, now have a market cap of $9 billion and joined fellow South Australian businesses Santos and Argo in the top 100. Turning to sport, and Nick Daicos has claimed his first Brownlow medal, breaking the record for the most votes in a season in the process. Daicos finished on 47 votes, eclipsing the previous record of 45 votes held by Patrick Cripps. It wasn't the only record of the night either, with Patrick Dangerfield now tied with Gary Ablett Jr. for the most Brownlow votes in history, reaching 262 votes.
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2: Today we're heading for a sunny top of 20 degrees. Right now in the city it's 15 degrees. 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
3: 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Callum, something happening here at the station is our DJ course. It is a six-week intensive course with DJ Sanchez. You know him from Fresh Fridays. He does it with MC Diggs. But this course, it will teach you everything you need to know about DJing, perfect for beginners or people who have a bit of experience, anyone from any stage in their DJing career. This is the course for you to really take you to the next level.
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0: 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In case you missed a little bit earlier, about an hour ago, we let people know that there is a secret code you can use right now on our website. Take us back. All one word, all capital letters, take us back. Receive a cheeky little discount on these third and final release tickets. Of course, in third release, they're a little bit more expensive than first and second.
2: Yeah.
0: We want to bring that back just a little bit, but don't tell anyone.
2: No, look,
0: between us.
2: Like we said before, we really hope that you keep it to yourself. Don't go to the water cooler and start spreading the rumor of the tag us back code. Hopefully that hasn't happened in between us last saying it and now, but hold that with you. Take us back. Cheaper tickets. And it's going to be an awesome party. You're going to absolutely love it.
0: Only a couple weeks away now. Saturday night, October 10th at Lion Arts Factory. 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
2: I'm sure. I wonder when Yolanda Be Cool travels around doing the shows, if they expect it every time. They expect the in-betweeners flash mob. It's surely become a thing of their set, right?
0: I would think so.
2: 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I mean, we're excited to do it.
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2: I'm going to be doing it.
0: We'll be there. 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
0: 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Fresh sponsor. Rumour has it, Tom auditioned to be in Rage Against the Machine. What are you doing with that toaster?
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0: It's Wheeze, your sunshine for your Tuesday morning, 9:30 on Fresh 92.7. 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Callum, new app I've just come across. It is called Zuck.
1: Yep.
0: Off. Like okay. Mark Zuckerberg. It's basically a security sort of measure app that prevents people from being able to film you with the Meta smart glasses.
1: Right, okay. So the Meta smart glasses, of course, the ones that have the camera inbuilt, yep. So you can pretty much film things around you from the view of your eyesight.
0: Yeah, now Ray-Ban Meta's, I mean, on paper, great idea, a lot of fun, yep. You know, being able to see this. We've tested them out at Sunglass Hut in Harbour Town there.
1: Mm.
0: A lot of fun, really cool. However, you know, as all things, there are going to be people that use these for the wrong reasons. And there have been cases of, you know, people cutting out the recording light, the LED light on the Metas, so you can't tell whether they're recording or not.
1: Yeah, pretty horrible stuff, obviously.
0: It's
1: crazy. In the wrong hands, plenty of, ill things you can do with them, for sure.
0: Yeah, and I mean, in hindsight, it's something that we just thought, like, Meta probably should have thought about, right?
1: It's one of those funny ones, like my dad asked me the other night because he saw something on the news about it and he was like really curious about it. He was like, why do people have the glasses? And I was like, I actually don't know.
0: Well, on the wholesome side of things, you know, going on holiday and
1: travel
0: not
1: stuff.
0: Having to have the distraction of being on your phone or being like, oh, let me get the camera out. You know, so like, imagine just having the whole holiday recorded.
1: Yeah, yeah.
0: For the wholesome reasons, yeah, I think it's a great invention. But obviously, there's always going to be people that use it for the wrong reasons. So this app, Zuck Off, it is called. It's been downloaded more than 5,000 times on the App Store, Apple's App Store, and over 1,000 times on the Google Play Store now.
1: Okay.
0: Definitely something to look into. It uses a Bluetooth detection system to tell you whether there is part of these smart glasses in the room with you.
1: It's so interesting.
0: So you just turn it on. Yeah, it'd work like a little radar and it'll let you know whether or not there is people in the room with you with Meta glasses or any sort of recording glasses to make sure that nobody's recording you without your consent.
1: Yeah, great. I mean, it's a great app. Definitely download it. I had no idea about it.
0: No, neither have I. It's built by a Polish guy, Paweł